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Memphis Classic Rock, Rock 102. All this music we play is so timeless. Aerosmith's Lovin' an Elevator, and this one from long time ago, 1966, Buffalo Springfield. There's something

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John Bon Jovi says his voice is back to normal. We'll find out soon. They start a series of shows at New York's Madison Square Garden. Just a matter of a week or two now.

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Red Hot Chili Peppers, Other Side. Kelp here, and Billy Idol, who really got honored last week with his guitarist Steve Steven on the Hollywood Rock Walk in front of Guitar Center in Los Angeles.

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1: I know. I'm lazy. And the S's are playing two acts from the S's. Scorpions, No One Like You, and the Smashing Pumpkins. First time I ever heard the band was this song right here, Disarm.

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If you have a request, let us know. Use the talkback mic. Just tap it and let us know that your song that you want to hear to make your Monday better. And don't forget your first name. Here's Led Zeppelin.

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So, you know, either of these two songs could be on the All-American 250. Pat Benatar is American, as well as the guys in Nirvana.

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0: There is no dark side in the moon, really. 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
1: 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Rock 102. I'll see you on the dark side of the moon. Pink Floyd. Foo Fighters with My Hero as well. Ken Daschle looking at the rock and roll date book. Man, what a date this was. On this date, Pink Floyd, Jethro Tull, and Roy Harper, a great British blues singer, played the first free rock concert ever at London's Hyde Park. On the day Pink Floyd's second album, Saucer Full of Secrets, is released. This is 1968, and the hippies were rocking London.
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John Mellencamp, Small Town Boy, rocking across America on the Dancing Words tour. Here's Soundgarden, the Spoon Man.

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Age-old question, should I stay or should I go? Elton in there as well, Benny and the Jets. I think you should go to Vegas for the iHeartRadio Music Festival, presented by Capital One. 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

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Needed her fix of Nickelback. How you remind me. Ken Dash Show. Rockin' a Monday afternoon. Let's start it up with the Stones.

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Rock 102. Where it all started for him back in the summer of 69, Brian Adams to Bush. Gavin Rossdale, you ever just jones on a song? I just can't hear this song enough or crank it loud enough. It's Glycerin.

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